0: Maroon 5 and Lisa.
1: This is 194. Well, more details digging into the couple, Taylor Swift, Travis Kelce. Apparently, the two are a little bit exhausted when it comes to nasty wedding comments that they've seen online. Taylor Swift now on 194.

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1: Benson Boone, this is 194. Still plenty busy on that tour trail, as well as actually in Milwaukee tonight before making his way to Illinois, then Missouri. Ariana Grande now on 194.

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1: Late Night Bites.
2: Elon Musk said that by the end of the year, his AI platform will make a feature-length adaptation of The Odyssey. Mm. Yeah, in Elon's version, it takes Odysseus 10 years to get home because his Tesla explodes.
3: According to a new survey, 66% of employees have pretended to be productive at work. Something, something, punchline.
2: Guys, listen to this. I read that 9 new emojis are coming out next year, including a pickle emoji.
4: Ooh.
2: Well, the eggplant emoji had a good run. 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
1: The Morning Playhouse.

0: You know, on a first date, you might want them to choke on your tongue, not a piece of steak, right? It's Playhouse, Y94, talking about those eating, those food disasters early in a relationship, probably a first, second date.
1: Someone said, we went on a date for

0: Did you find the weird pants?
1: No, I can't find them. I've moved on.
0: So was she a jerk for vocalizing that to this? It sounds like kind of a random person at the gym.
1: It's just like a gym acquaintance that they've run into each other before.
0: Jerk or not a jerk and why? 2-3-7, it's called text.

194 Lunch Hour, powered by Southtown Poorhouse. And if you're trying to figure out lunch today, they've made that decision a little easier. 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

Now, in this day and age, we're always wanting to stay young, be more youthful, look more youthful on top of it. And a woman that is 108 years old by the name of Susan Young Brown is sharing the keys to her long life. It's Joel D hanging out with you here in the Y94 studio. Now, she not only drives still at 108 years old, but she also lives independently, which is one of her keys. Also, keep moving. Daily exercise and movement is a routine for her. Eating healthy foods, keeping the mind busy, and then expand your horizons. Now, apparently, Susan has also visited multiple countries and states and is always trying to just keep her mind busy. So, there you go. If you're looking for that, that's the key to success, according to her, to have a long, full life.

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